0: town Dodge City entered the territory on West, there's just one way to handle the killers and the spoilers, and that's with a U.S. Marshal and the smell of gun smoke.
1: Gunsmoke, starring William Conrad, the story of the violence that moved west with young America, the story of a man who moved with it, Matt Dillon, United States Marshal. 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
1: Jesus
0: Walker.
1: Was a country boy, walking down a dirt road with everything that he owned. He never met a stranger.
0: And Chris Legere.
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Driving at 50 k's could take you to school, to work, or home. But driving a few k's over in a 50 k zone could take you to the police station, the panel beaters, or the hospital. A few k's over 50 makes a big difference. Slow down.

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Emerson Drive. You and me go fishing in the dark, lying on our backs and count the stars where the cool grass grows. And the Eagles.

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Listen carefully to each beat of your heart, because in the space of that heartbeat, you can save your own life. 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
1: Now, let us phone up this warehouse. Major, I can hear the phone ringing in your warehouse.
2: Oh, run in and answer it, will you?
1: Right. Hello?
2: Is that the Monster Warehouse?
1: Yes.
2: Could I speak to the owner, please?
1: Well, he's outside. I'll get him. Major! You want it on the phone?
2: Hmm? Oh, hang on to this one for me, will you?
1: Right. Hello?
3: Hello?
1: I believe someone wanted to speak to me.
3: Hmm? Yes, I'll just call it. Major Bandop! You're wanted on the phone!
2: Oh, well, hang on to the one in the warehouse, will you?
3: Right!
2: Hello?
1: Hello?
2: Ah, is that the Monster Warehouse?
1: Yes.
2: Could I speak to the owner, please?
1: Well, he's outside. I'll get him. Major, you wanted on the phone!
2: Oh, well, hang on to this one for me, will you?
1: Right.
4: Hello?
5: Hello?
4: I believe someone wanted to speak to me.
5: Oh, yes, I'll just call him. Major Bandop! You're wanted on the phone!
6: Oh,
7: well,
6: hang on to the one in the warehouse, will you?
7: Hello?
4: Hello?
7: Is that the Monster Warehouse?
4: Yes.
7: Can I speak to the owner, please?
4: Yes, sir. Okay.
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he sits in that cafe, drinking coffee and telling lies. Probably telling them how he topped that hill 10 miles back. He ought to tell them how he missed a gear and that Volkswagen bus full of hippies passed us like I was sitting a

Look at him sipping coffee and flirting with that waitress. 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That's right, next to a cattle truck. Why couldn't he have put me next to that little pink Mac sitting over there? Gosh, she's got pretty mud flaps. And talk about stacked, they're both chromed. Well, he'll be coming out in a minute, and he'll get that bar, and he'll go around and beat on my tires. You know, for 2 pints of diesel, I'd have a flat on the inside dual. 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I never did like the way he drives anyhow. Thinks he's God's gift to waitresses. He never gives them a tip. Well, I know what he's gonna do now. He's gonna take out that tape cartridge of Buck Owens and play it again. I don't know why you don't get a Merle Haggard tape.

0: Hi there, kids.
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4: They had a fluffy cat called Fluffy Bum. And a white puppy dog called Pom Pom.
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morning coffee, kiss a wife and kids goodbye. Then another 10 long hours of a job that he don't like. He ain't the football star he could have been if he hadn't wrecked his knee. But then he ain't that guy that wants his change down on Second Street.

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1: And this is Tom T. Hall. 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

0: Hi there, kids.
1: Once upon a time, there was a little white bow.
2: 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If only I could some way let you see what it's like.
3: Thumbelina, Thumbelina, tiny little thing. 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
2: How wonderful it is to play well. 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

Well, hey there, friends and neighbors. It's time for Freight Train Boogie Show number 497. Maybe off schedule a day or two. Sorry about that. Life gets busy. It's summertime here in the Pacific Northwest. Too many wildfires around, I tell you what. We just went camping for a few days, and the area we went through burned last Labor Day, some of it, and now there's fires out there again. Not great. Global warming. Get a clue. It's been around a while, and, well, it's getting the upper hand of all of us. So hope you're being safe and happy and content and telling the people you love that you love them. There you go. How about that for a little spiritual message? Anyway, Freight Train Boogie is a bi-weekly Americana music podcast featuring the best in independent releases and some cool stuff. 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Bill Frater's the name. Got two featured albums, as usual, Boy and a Girl. Anya Hinkle, album called Eden and Her Boyfriends. The song is Why Women Need Wine. And then a man named Boy Golden, Church of Better Days title track. What do you think of that? And lots of other great stuff to share with you, so let's just get her going and have some fun. FTB 497.

Freight Train Boogie, and a band from Boise, Idaho called Tyler and the Train Robbers. Their album Non-Typical Fine, produced by Cody Braun from Reckless Kelly. And the song was This Town. Pretty good stuff. Also Pony Bradshaw, Foxfire the Tune. The album Calico Jim came out a few months back. Boy Golden, from out of Winnipeg, title track to his album called Church of Better Days. And I heard from a radio promoter friend. They didn't know much about him, but that's not his real name, and he smokes a lot of pot. How's that? And Anna Hinkle, Why Women Need Wine. All right, questions, comments, you can always email me, AmericanaBoogie@gmail.com. Check out Americana Boogie Radio. John Bird, out of Nashville, always put out good albums, sporadically, kind of old school country, but original tunes. His new album is called Me and Paul. It's just him and pedal steel guitarist Paul Niehaus. And it's a nice little album. Self-released, of course, and the tune is I'll Be Her Only One, FTB 497.

Freight Train Boogie, one more from Boy Golden, one of our featured artists, KD and Lunch Meat. Don't know what that one means. The album's called Church of Better Days on Six Shooter Records out of Canada. He's got some pretty entertaining videos as well. Anya Hinkle, our other featured album, Eden and Her Boyfriend. I assume she is Eden. And a nice tune called I Belong to the Band. She's out of Asheville, North Carolina. Hi to my friend Martin Anderson, runs a radio station down there. Anyway, I'm sure he knows Anya. And she's been in a couple other bands out of Asheville, Delia Lowe and Teleco more recently. And good stuff. She's got a sense of humor, which we like here on the Freight Train Boogie. Especially Jason Ringenberg. There's a funny tune called Nashville Without Rhinestones. Well, it's funny because it's true about, you know, the gentrification of Nashville has happened to so many cities, and Nashville has a lot of high-rises now, and it's just not the same. But it's still fun. I'll be there in September for the Americana Music Conference. Highly recommended. AmericanaMusic.org has information. We also heard a woman named Sarah Milinovich and Daisy Cutter. Song was Lawrence, Kansas, and we heard, well, that was the song. The album's called Northeast. Anyway, all the info is at ftbpodcast.com. If you become a Patreon supporter, you get a little bit of earlier download, maybe 12 or 15 hours before the other people. I'm trying to get together to send some free CDs to our Patreon fans. Let's move on with a quirky album I've had around for a few months by Will Rainier and the Pines. Out of Seattle, where Mount Rainier is, of course, the album called Tethered to the World, and a tune, you know, something we see in all of our towns, a great big trucky truck, FTB 497.

cool new three-piece band called The Country Westerns and Coming Down. Also, Vivian Leva and Riley Calcagno with Will You. Aaron Burdett, another great new album, Dirt Poor. The album's called Dream Rich, Dirt Poor. That's about it for me. Let's get out of here with two more from our featured artist, from Anya Hinkle. We're going to hear What's It Gonna Take? And from Boy Golden, we're going to hear To Be You Tonight. All right? All the info is at FTB Podcast. Take care of each other.

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We'd really love to hear from you.

since you've left me, darling, I've learned a new thing. 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I bought it. 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And guess what?

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0: Yeah, Billy. Yeah, he was a top bloke, and, well, the boys, we got together and we thought, you know, like, we'd do something, well, you know, send Billy off in a way that, in which he was accustomed. You know, so we all chipped in, and, yeah, we got him some strippers. So, come on, girls, give it up for Billy. Yeah. Woo, come on. Yeah, check it out. Yeah, take that. Yeah, oh, yeah. Woo. Give us all we paid for. Come on.
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1: How about some country girls? Yeah!

0: ring with the fair name of Neddy Seagoon, the man who made possible research on the missing link. Remember the name, gentlemen, Ned Seagoon, for he's a jolly good fellow. And so say all of us. Yes?
1: You silly, twisted boy.
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guys in the West, they pass a law in L.A. banning artificial breasts. 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

red wine. It was stinking hot and someone got this amazing bright idea. Let's get $5 worth of chips and an extra box of beer and head for the drive-in.

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1: He was in great danger.
0: The Duke was on the big white screen, up there as large as life, smothered in Apaches, and boy was he in strife.

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0: Well, the coppers shone their torches round and surveyed the gruesome scene. The drunken mates, the empties and the perforated screen. They didn't seem to understand, they couldn't comprehend. Without my help, our hero would have

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We'd really love to hear from you.

these are the times that try men's souls. In the course of our nation's history, the people of Boston have rallied bravely whenever the rights of men have been threatened. Today, a new crisis has arisen. The Metropolitan Transit Authority, better known as the MTA, is attempting to levy a burdensome tax on the population in the form of a subway fare increase. Citizens, hear me out. This could happen to you.

0: Around Dodge City and in the territory on West, there's just one way to handle the killers and the spoilers, and that's with a U.S. Marshal and the smell of Gunsmoke.
1: Gunsmoke, starring William Conrad, the story of the violence that moved west with young America, the story of a man who moved with it, Matt Dillon, United States Marshal. 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

It was 1947, virgin timber. Daddy said the trees were so big, you had to build a scaffold 8 feet high just to cut them down with a two-man chainsaw.

90 cents an hour working second shift, riding with three other feathers to save money long before carpool was ever a word.

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1: What? Is it? Oh, yeah. 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
0: Oh, come on. You hardly ever sleep in.
1: Oh, just 5 more minutes. Oh. 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Listen, mate, you couldn't call my boss, could you? Tell him I won't be in.
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0: You wouldn't be dumb enough to not wear trousers.
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Today I heard my woman say something I never heard her say before. She just told me she was gonna leave me and that she didn't love me anymore. But I know that the love and kindness and the understanding that she had when I first met her is still there, somewhere. So I'm gonna get down on my knees and I'm gonna say to my baby,

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Hi, I'm Chris Cairns. Since my sister Louise was tragically killed in a rail accident in 1993, I've learned a lot about the dangers of level crossings. And when you consider there have been many more deaths since then, you should too. Remember, trains are big, deceptively fast, and can't swerve to avoid you. So never overtake a vehicle stopped at a crossing, and never ever try to race a train through a crossing. Don't forget, tracks are for...

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0: And a very good morning to you out there in country music land on this cloudy morning here in the deep south. 12 degrees, 12.2 outside the studio here. What's going on for Canterbury today? Cloud increasing, a few spots of rain from this afternoon, heavy and more persistent about the high country. Otago Southland, scattered rain, persistent and heavy about the Otago headwaters. And the Channel Islands, partly cloudy. So, let's have a look and see for Wanaka today. High expected there is 11. In showers, Queenstown 12 in showers. In Christchurch for you today, high expected 17, a low of 6, 4.2, currently a 9k northerly gusting 11. Fine to start, then cloud increasing from afternoon with occasional rain at night. Northeast is gusty about midday. Tomorrow, partly cloudy with showers and 13 degrees and sunrise at 2 minutes after 8. To Oamaru today for you, a high expected 30 in, low of 4, 6.5, currently a 7k northerly gusting 9, cloud increasing this morning with occasional rain from afternoon and northeasters. Tomorrow will be rain or scattered rain and 10 degrees and 14 after 8 sunrise. Alexandra, 15.3 at the moment, so you're well over your 11 high expected and 1 overnight. And 19k nor'easter gusting 35, mostly cloudy with a few showers turning to rain for a time this morning and afternoon and northeasterlies. Partly cloudy with showers tomorrow and just 6 degrees. 18 sunrise there in Dunedin. Today's high is 14, low of 5. Currently at 15.6, so doing good there too. A 9k nor'easter gusting 15. Cloud increasing in the morning with occasional rain from midday. And rain tomorrow, 9 degrees. And sunrise, 18 after 8. In Gore today, a high of 11, the low of 3. Currently at 11.3. 4k southerly gusting 15. Lake cloudy with occasional rain. Northerlies turning westerlies. Tomorrow, rain and 6 degrees. And for Invercargill, our high today, 14, the low of 5. Currently at 11.4. A 6k nor'easter gusting 9. Cloudy with occasional rain. Northeasterlies turning northwesterlies in the afternoon. Tomorrow it'll be rain and 9 degrees and sunrise at 8.30. Hottest place to be then at the moment is in Dunedin at 15.6, Eton Rangitiki at minus 2.8, the coldest, Methven at 46k is the windiest, and Milford Sound at 9.1 millimetres the wettest. It's 5 after 6, let's get back to Alan Jackson to kick us off this morning.
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3: What?

Come as never seen those eyes. It's the Forrester Sisters. Alan Jackson got us underway this morning with Work in Progress. Well, that's what we are. And we got Ross Allen up next.

That's Cole Swindell will stay downtown. And before that, my libido, that was with Auckland entertainer Gary Peters. Ross Allen before that with I'll Be Seeing You Someday. Here's Paul Overstreet.

That's the white family. You put the blue in me. And before that, So in Love, and that there was with, who was that with? Paul Overstreet. It's gone to 6:30. So what does that mean? Normally means weather time. 13.4 outside the studio now. What's going on around that? Cloudy. What's going around the studio? What's going around the studio? Well, nothing much at all. But round the country we're going. Northland to Taranaki, including the Bay of Plenty, the Central High Country. Cloudy periods and areas of morning fog. Isolated showers about Northland, gradually spreading elsewhere, then rain developing in the west at night. For Gisborne, Hawke's Bay, Wairarapa upper is mainly fine. Whanganui to Wellington, fine. All becoming fine this morning, however, rain developing in the evening. For Marlborough, Nelson, Buller and Greymouth. Mostly cloudy with a few showers, rain developing by evening with a few falls and thunderstorms possible south of Westport, Westland and Fiordland, rain heavy at times with thunderstorms possible. For Canterbury, cloud increasing with a few spots of rain from afternoon, heavier and more persistent about the high country. Otago, Southland, scattered rain, persistent and heavy about the Otago headwaters. And the Chatham Islands is partly cloudy. So to Auckland today, high expected there is 16, a low of 10, partly cloudy with showers. To Wellington, it is 13, low of 10, partly cloudy with showers. Wanaka, showers 11 with a low of 2, and Queenstown, showers 12 with a low of 2, in Invercargill. For us today, a high of 14, a low of 5, 11.8 currently, a 13k nor'wester gusting 19. Cloudy with occasional rain, north-easterlies turning north-westerlies in the afternoon. And scattered rain tomorrow, 9 degrees tomorrow, and sunrise at 8:30. The hottest place at the moment is in Port Chalmers at 15.2, Tatamanui at minus 2.9 is the coldest, Mount Cook at 44k is the windiest, and Milford Sound at 7.5 millimetres the wettest. Top temperature yesterday was 18.1 degrees, went to Whanganui City. Invercargill, we were 15.7, 18 on the list. The coldest was Twisel at minus 5.6, Invercargill 2.9. The wettest place was Milford Sound at 15 millimetres. We didn't have any. The windiest place was Secretary Island at 115 k's, Invercargill 46. So we'll go to Christchurch and find the high there today is 17 below 6, 15k, 5.7 at the moment. 13k northerly, gusting 17, fine to start, then cloud increasing from afternoon with occasional rain at night. And tomorrow it'll be partly cloudy with showers and 13 degrees, and sunrise just 2 minutes after 8. And yesterday's high was 13.9, 52 on the list. The coldest there was minus 1.6, 0.4 millimetres of rain, and the wind got to 19 k's. So to Oamaru, today for you is a high of 13, a low of 4, 9.9 currently, a 6k nor'wester gusting 11. Cloud increasing this morning with occasional rain from afternoon with northerlies. Tomorrow it'll be scattered rain and 10 degrees. And yesterday's high, 14 degrees, 51 on the list. The coldest there was 1.8. And the wind got up to 28 k's. Into Alexandra, today's high there, 16 below 1, 15.2 currently, a 24 k nor'easter gusting 43. Mostly cloudy with a few showers, turning to rain for a time this morning, or in afternoon with northwesters. And partly cloudy with showers tomorrow, 6 degrees. And yesterday's high was 17.6, number 3 on the list. The coldest there was minus 1.1, 0.2 millimetres of rain, and the wind got up to 41 k's in Dunedin today. Expected high for you is 16 with a low of 5, currently at 15.4, a 7k nor'easter gusting 15, cloud increasing in the morning with occasional rain from afternoon, northerlies turning westerlies, and tomorrow it'll be rain and 9 degrees. And yesterday's high

0: was 15.3, 27 on the list. The coldest in Dunedin City was 4.2. And the wind got up to 26 k's. And Tagore, today's high 11, the lower 3, 13.4. Currently 15 k north, gusting 17. Cloudy with occasional rain. Northerlies turning westerlies in the evening. And some rain tomorrow, 6 degrees. And sunrise at 8.24. And yesterday's high was 15.1, 29 on the list. The coldest was 4. And the wind got up to 39 k's. So that's the latest in the weather we have. And let's get back. Tom T. Hall's going to be kicking us off.
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But Mama ain't happy at this from Tracy Bird. And Mabel, you're being a friend to me. And at this Tom T. Hall. Trisha Yearwood up next.

best Kiwi entertainer, Lynn Walters there with Here Comes Love. And before that, Believe Me Baby, I Lied, Trisha Yearwood. Here's John Wolfe.

Kissing is called, and John McNichol. It's three top of the hour with Buddy Williams, the Kelly Gang.

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0: Good morning, I'm Alison Leonard. Patient advocate Malcolm Mulholland says the Ombudsman's finding at Waikare Hospital called to mind historic abuse in psychiatric hospitals. A ward for adults with intellectual disabilities is being shut down after the Ombudsman found treatment amounting to torture. Inspectors found prolonged restraints and long-term seclusion. One person was secluded in their bedroom for about 18 months. Mr. Mulholland says he thought the country had moved on from the abuse uncovered at Lake Alice in the 1970s.
1: Nobody in their right mind thought that those types of practices were in existence today, and so I just hope that the authorities undertake a wider look at all psychiatric facilities in New Zealand to ensure that this is not happening to our most vulnerable.
0: Health New Zealand says a national review of forensic intellectual disability services would be undertaken. In Monaco, prosecutors say a Ukrainian woman identified as the main suspect for a parcel bombing was disguised as a man. 39-year-old Anastasia Berezovska is suspected of leaving a package in the entrance hall of an apartment building before driving to Germany. A sanctioned Ukrainian multimillionaire, his partner and 13-year-old son is seriously injured. An Interpol red notice has been issued for Berezovska, who is wanted for attempted murder, placing an explosive device on a public road with criminal intent and criminal conspiracy. France says it's recorded well over 2,000 excess deaths as a result of last month's blistering heatwave. Public health officials said fatalities rose almost a third compared to the week before, marking the peak of the record-breaking temperatures. French Health Minister Stephanie Rist says there's been a particular increase in deaths among people over the age of 45. The United Nations is warning that another human rights catastrophe is unfolding in Sudan's North Kordofan state as the country's brutal civil war continues. The UN's human rights chief, Volker Turk, warned of a pattern of atrocities around the besieged state capital, El Obeid, the focus of recent fighting between Sudan's army and the paramilitary rapid support forces. The BBC's Imogen Folks reports from Geneva.
2: Opening the emergency session, the UN Human Rights Chief, Volker Turk, warned member states the signs of an impending massacre in El Obeid were clear and unmistakable. Civilians trying to flee are being attacked. Inside the city, water and power supplies, hospitals, even UN food convoys are being destroyed in drone strikes. Ominously, hate speech targeting specific groups is circulating online. The same happened in El Fasher last October, and when that city fell, thousands of people were slaughtered in just a few days.
0: A climate scientist says last month's weather was a mixed bag with high temperatures and the defining characteristic. New Zealand has just recorded its warmest June since records began in 1909. Earth Sciences' Gregor Makara says he wasn't surprised by the record, but there were some standout data points. He says parts of Canterbury hit the mid-20s on the 19th and 20th of June. Gregor Makara says seeing those summer temperatures at that time of year are almost unprecedented. In sport, the Tall Blacks have booked a place in the second round of qualifying for next year's Basketball World Cup with a 106-102 win over the Philippines in Auckland last night. New Zealand secured victory in double overtime of a thrilling contest, which featured 14 lead changes. Liam Lawson will start ninth on the grid for tonight's Formula One British Grand Prix sprint race following qualifying this morning, while Lewis Hamilton is on pole for Ferrari. Novak Djokovic has won his 105th singles match at Wimbledon, equaling the all-time men's record held by Roger Federer to advance to the fourth round. Meanwhile, New Zealand's Erin Routliffe has lost her first round women's doubles match. Four-time Tour de France champion Chris Froome has retired from professional cycling at the age of 41. And the Penrith Panthers beat South Sydney 36-14 last night to open up a six-point gap on the second-placed Warriors at the top of the NRL standings. And that's the news.
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6: Just going 6 after 7 outside here. It's 13.8 degrees and cloudy. Let's go and have a look and see what's going on in Christchurch. Currently, it's 8.1. 70 in the high with a low of 6, 19K in the east, gusting 22 today. And looking at a fine morning, cloudy afternoon, and showers at night, and partly cloudy with showers tomorrow, 13 degrees. On the roof today, a high expected 13, low of 4, 9.2 currently, a 4K southwest, gusting 11. Cloud increasing this morning, occasional rain from afternoon, and rain tomorrow, 10 degrees. In Alexandra, today's high is 16, low of 114.6 at the moment, a 17K northerly, gusting 30. Mostly cloudy with a few showers turning to rain this morning, easing this evening. Partly cloudy with showers tomorrow, and 6 degrees. In Dunedin, at the moment, 11.5, 16 high with a low of 5, a 6K southwest, gusting 7. Cloud increasing this morning and occasional rain from midday. Northerlies turning westerlies in the evening, rain tomorrow, 9 degrees. And to Gore, today's high is 14, low of 3, 12.9 at the moment, a 4K northerly, gusting 11. Cloudy with occasional rain today, and rain tomorrow was breaking up in the afternoon to be partly cloudy. 6 degrees tomorrow, and for Invercargill, our high at the moment, temperature at the moment is 13.6, 40 in the high with a low of 5, a 17K, northerly gusting 22, cloudy with occasional rain, northeasties turning northwesterlies in the afternoon, rain tomorrow, and a high of 9. It's now going 8 after 7.
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That's Dire Straits, When It Comes to You. And It Should Be Easy But It Ain't, that was Kate Link. And Hillbilly Shoes, from that was Montgomery Gentry. 20 past 7, Country Radio with the Little Texas.

Yes, great sound of Merle Haggard when my blue moon turns to gold again. Time to do weather. Well, temperature here at the moment is 12.9 outside the studio here, and it's light rain falling currently. Let's take a look and see what's going on. Northern to Taranaki, including the Bay of Plenty, the Central High Country. Cloudy periods and areas of morning fog, isolated showers about Northern, gradually spreading elsewhere, then rain developing in the west at night. For Gisborne, Hawke's Bay, the Wairarapas, mainly fine. Whanganui to Wellington, fine or becoming fine this morning. However, rain developing this evening. From Melbourne, Nelson, Buller and Greymouth, mostly cloudy with a few showers. Rain developing by evening with heavy falls and thunderstorms possible south of Westport. For Westland and Fiordland, rain heavy at times with thunderstorms possible. For Canterbury, cloud increasing and a few spots of rain from afternoon, heavier and more persistent about the high country. Otago, Southland, scattered rain persistent and heavy about Otago headwaters, and for the Chatham Islands, partly cloudy. So in Auckland, today's high expected there is 16, low of 10, partly cloudy with showers. To Wellington, 13, below of 10, partly cloudy with showers. To Wanaka, it's 14, a low of 2, and Queenstown, 15, a low of 2, and both with showers today. Invercargill, today for us, expected high is 14, a low of 5, 12.2 at the moment, a 13K westerly gusting, 19, cloudy with occasional rain developing, northeasterlies turning northwesterlies in the afternoon, some scattered rain tomorrow, 9 degrees, and a sunrise at 8.30. And looking at the hottest place to be is in Alexandra, 15 degrees. Tataranui at minus 3.4 is the coldest. Methven at 61K is the windiest. And Milford Sound at 13.3 millimetres, they are currently the wettest. Yesterday's top temperature was 18.1. They went to Whanganui City. Invercargill 15.7, 18 on the list. The coldest place was Twizel, minus 5.6, Invercargill 2.9. The wettest place is Milford Sound at 15 millimetres. Invercargill, we didn't have any. The windiest place was Secretary Island, 115 km, Invercargill 46. So to Christchurch, the high today expected there is 70 to low of 6, 8.5. Currently a 20 km nor'easter gusting 28. Fine to start, then cloud increasing from afternoon with occasional rain at night. Northeasterlies gusty about midday. Tomorrow it'll be partly cloudy with showers and 13 degrees. And sunrise at 2 after 8. And yesterday's high was 13.9, 52 on the list. The coldest was minus 1.6. And had 0.4 millimetres of rain at Christchurch there. The wind got up to 19 km. To Oamaru, the high today for you is 13, a low of 4, 9.4. Currently a 4 km nor'wester gusting 13. Cloud increasing in the morning with occasional rain from afternoon with northerlies. Tomorrow will be some scattered rain and 10 degrees. 8.14 sunrise. And yesterday, Oamaru had 14 as a high, 51 on the list. The coldest was 1.8, and the wind got to 28 km. To Alexandra, today's high expected is 16, a low of 1, 15.2 currently, a 19 km northerly gusting 26, and mostly cloudy with a few showers turning to rain this morning, easing this evening. Tomorrow, partly cloudy with showers and 6 degrees. And yesterday's high was 17.6, number 3 on the list. The coldest there was minus 1.1, 0.2 millimetres of rain. The wind got to 41 km. Into Dunedin, today's high for you is 16, lower 5, 12.4 currently. A 4 km nor'wester gusting 7, cloud increasing in the morning with occasional rain from midday. Northerlies turning westerlies. Tomorrow will be rain and 9 degrees. And sunrise at 18 after 8. And looking at yesterday,

0: Dunedin City, 15.3, 27 on the list. The coldest there was 4.2, and the wind got up to 26 k's. And Gore, today's high is 14, a low of 3, 12.8 at the moment. A 7 k nor'easter gusting 17. Cloudy with occasional rain, northerlies turning westerlies in the evening. Rain tomorrow breaking down to practically cloudy with showers in the afternoon. 6 degrees tomorrow. And yesterday's high was 15.1, 29 on the list. The coldest got to was 4, and the wind got up to 39 k's. That's the weather.
1: Well, welcome to another edition of Back Porch Bluegrass. I'm your host, Paul Trenwith. Hopefully you'll be with me for the next hour as we listen to some of the best of bluegrass music. And there's a real grab bag of different music here, and I hope you're going to enjoy it along with me, because I know I am.
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0: The Bluff Maritime Museum was open the weekends from 12:30 to 4:30. 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The Arrowroo Communication Museum is open tomorrow from 1 to 4 p.m. at 1276 Bluff Highway. Southland Fire Museum is open tomorrow from 11:30 till 3. Thornbury Vintage Tractor and Implement Museum is open tomorrow 1:30 to 4:30. And Transport World Motorcycle Mecca is open today 10 to 5. Invercargill Library is open from 10 till 4. The Museum at Riverton is open every day at 10 till 4. Adults $9, children free. The Bluff Library is open today from 10 till 1. And the Museum and Art Space is open today from 10 till 2. Don't forget the park run is on every Saturday. In the winter months from 9 a.m. takes place at Queen's Park, meeting at the Southland Cricket Association grounds at 150 Garlow Street, near the bar at Pert Munro Memorial. It's free, but please register before your first run of 5Ks. You can either run it, jog it, or walk it. Join the crowd, get fit. Dolphin's Aid Shop in Dunedin, 145 King Yuba Street, is open today from 10 to 1.

0: date today? It's the 4th. Oh, I was reading the wrong page. Here we go. We have a shift of lessons here. Coming up tomorrow, the Otago Country Music Club's got their AGM meeting, and that is at 11 a.m. at 33 Scary Street in Outram, in Otago there, of course. And lunch is at 12 o'clock, and the club day starts at 1 o'clock through to 5 p.m. Everybody's welcome to come along and enjoy an afternoon and entertainment and fun. Members of $5, non-members $10. Please take along a little bit of something for afternoon tea. It'd be really appreciated. And tomorrow. Also tomorrow, Deep South Rhythm Band will be having a get-together at the Windsor Presbyterian Church Hall tomorrow with old-fashioned, well, old-time music and an item or two. It just cost a gold coin donation. Appreciated for that. 1:30 start, and that's at the Windsor Presbyterian Church Hall tomorrow. The Winton Community Market, that's on next Saturday at the Winton Presbyterian Church Hall and Precinct, starting at 10 through to 1, with crafts, homemade, manufactured products, baking and toys and Rawley's products. It's a must-see, really. And there's also another notice somewhere.
1: Here we are.
0: And the Glen Country Music Club, they're having another concert on the 19th, 2 p.m. start, $12, includes afternoon tea, great music and raffles, artists like Maureen Calvert, Stephen Wilcox, Heather Thacker, Tracy Stewart, Lou Ashton, Brendan Mason, Paul Downs, Peter Colvin, David Glass, Becky Downs. And a special guest coming all the way from Dunedin is Craig Adams. Pips offer a practice sport for families with baby equipment items, clothes, bedding, maternity items, nappies and more. 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Rawley's man is Graham, of course, at 541 Tay Street, where everybody should have Rawley's in their medicine cabinet. Keeps the bugs away and well, just all damn good stuff they have there too. His phone number is 217-6070, and he also has one or two mellow yellow bikes still left in his garage there, brand new. And if you're looking for an e-bike, none better than mellow yellow, give him a call, 217-6070, make an offer of what's there. New Brighton Community Fridge and Pantry is open every day from 8 a.m. to 6 p.m. at 46 Hawke Street in New Brighton. We pick up fresh produce, breads and dry goods all available there. And Graham Roberts is wanting empty egg cartons. He has eggs from the farm and needs the cartons to put the eggs in. Sells the eggs at $7 a dozen. He's at 45 Bowman Street. You can call him 218-3352. And your friendly grocer at 222 Yarra Street is open today from 9 till 6 p.m. where you'll get your wide variety of choices there. There's takeaways, coffees, there's premium spices, bulk food, lots to be seen there. And coming up next Saturday, the New Zealand Rally Championship returns to the roads of Southland, organised by the Eastern Southland Car Club. The event will take place Saturday, 18th of July, and that will be starting at the Three Rivers Hotel on Redden Street at 8:30 in Wyndham, and finishing up at the Ascot Park Hotel at 3:45 p.m.

0: this a road report here. State Highway 94, Tiana to Milford, both directions. Snow, carry chains. After 8 p.m. Saturday, due to snow forecast through the night. Vehicle restrictions there. What's this one here? State Highway 98. At Lawnville, between the intersection of State Highway 6 and Bill Road North, both directions. Fire, State Highway 98 has reopened following an earlier road closure. Expect delays as congestion eases through the area. And this one here is, well, it's the same one, written a bit differently. What's this one here then? State Highway 98 between Mill Road North, due to fire, is closed. Oh, that was earlier on, okay. And they're all pertaining to the fire. Well, it must have started earlier. Started at 3:24, did it? Then, okay, that's it. That was Dwayne Eddy with some songs there. What were they for? There was the last one there was 40 Miles of Bad Road, Driving Home before that, and the River Quay March with that for that one there.
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That's Maureen McGarvery with that one. And that there was called A Little Busier Than That. Here's Ed and Sparrow with Kim Bolton.

0: when I drink Texas dry. I'll write you and tell you when I drink Texas dry. Yes, I'll write you and tell you.
1: Tommy Overstreet there, when I drink Texas dry. Wow, must have a big guzzle for him. It's Casey Chambers, still feeling blue, she is.

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0: Good morning, I'm Alison Leonard. A human rights lawyer says seclusion and restraint must not be accepted practice at institutions. The Ombudsman has found treatment amounting to torture at Dunedin's Waikare Hospital ward for adults with intellectual disabilities. Inspectors found long-term seclusion, prolonged restraint, and described coercive and punitive care. Disability advocate Huhana Hickey says those practices don't help the patient.
1: You're actually hurting them, and that is severe torture to someone whose mind can't comprehend that type of punishment.
0: Health New Zealand is shutting down the ward and relocating patients. The Ministry of Health says it will investigate. A woman who was investigated for people trafficking adopted 21 young people from overseas. The police concluded the adoptive mother was controlling all aspects of their lives, including their finances, but did not meet criteria for a trafficking prosecution. Government briefings show a young Samoan woman was the 21st adoption, in addition to the woman's own five children. They also flagged a woman making visa applications within 4 months for nine adopted children from Kiribati. They were going to live alongside her four biological children in their six-bedroom home. Legislation going through Parliament means international adoptions will go through Hague Convention or family court processes. Foreign Affairs Minister Winston Peters is considering advice from officials about a UN report accusing Israel of targeting children in Gaza. The report from a UN Commission of Inquiry last week says Israel's use of weapons that produce maximum damage in packed residential areas has resulted in genocide and have killed growing numbers of children. Israel rejected that, saying it strives to minimise harm to children, and the report failed to mention several health initiatives and the constant terrorist threat. Mr. Peters told peace activists last weekend his officials were looking into the UN report. His office says he got the report on Thursday and will consider it. Iran's president has paid his respects to the country's late supreme leader Ali Khamenei at the Grand Masala Mosque in Tehran. The Ayatollah's coffin is on display, along with those of four family members, including a young granddaughter, killed with him at the start of the war launched by the US and Israel in February. Millions of people, including foreign dignitaries, are attending today's official ceremony. Pakistani officials are investigating a syndicate suspected of smuggling human placenta from hospitals to make anti-aging injections. The Federal Investigation Agency has accused the ring of buying 200 kilograms of the organ each month to be dried, processed and exported. The BBC's Ambarasan Ethirachan has more.
2: Police in Islamabad arrested five people, including three Chinese nationals, last week for their alleged involvement in the illegal sale of human organs. The suspects bought the placentas from hospitals in Islamabad and Rawalpindi at nearly $3 per piece. The placentas were meant to be exported to be made into anti-aging injections. An official told the BBC this was the first time they had uncovered an organized international network dealing with human placentas.
0: Christchurch bars are gearing up for a busy weekend as the All Blacks play their first international test match in the city's new stadium. Seats for tonight's match against France sold out within 4 hours. Kaiser Brew Garden and the Loft Bar co-owner Mason Lattimore says the streets have been humming for days.
3: What I'm most proud about, most excited about, is having people from out of town coming to Christchurch so we can really show off and we can hopefully represent the city in a good way.
0: The match is estimated to bring in $8 million in economic benefits to the city. In sport, captain Adi Savia is confident the All Blacks are ready to take on France tonight, despite having had little more than a week together to prepare. The nation's championship test is the first to be played at Christchurch's the Kaha Stadium and is the first under new coach Dave Rennie. The Tall Blacks needed double overtime to beat the Philippines in a World Cup basketball qualifying match in Auckland last night. New Zealand's thrilling 106-102 win books them a place in the second round of qualifying. Aaron Routliffe is out of contention to win a third Grand Slam doubles title after losing her opening match at Wimbledon. Lewis Hamilton is on pole for Ferrari in tonight's Formula One British Grand Prix sprint race, while Liam Lawson will be ninth on the grid. And New Zealanders George Bennett and Aaron Gate will be among 192 cyclists who contest the opening stage of the Tour de France tonight, a team time trial in Barcelona. And that's the news.
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6: Yes, weather. Let's have a look and see what weather is doing. Rightio, in Christchurch, well, here at the moment is 12.2 degrees, and in Christchurch it currently is 9 degrees, 16 high with a low of 6 now, 26k northeasterly gusting 30. Tomorrow it'll be partly cloudy at 13 degrees, and sunrise has already risen. Sunset 7 after 5. To Oamaru today, a high expected view 12 with a low of 4, 9 currently, a 4k easterly gusting 7. Cloud increasing this morning, occasional rain from this afternoon, and tomorrow it'll be rain and 10 degrees. In Alexandra at the moment is 13.8, 16 high with a low of 1, 11k northerly gusting 20. A few showers throughout the day and partly cloudy with showers tomorrow, 6 degrees. In Dunedin, today's high is 14 with a low of 6, 12.1 currently. Cloud increasing, occasional rain from late morning with northerlies turning westerlies. And tomorrow it'll be rain and a high of 9. In Gore today, high expected is 13 with a low of 3, 12.7 currently. A 6k northerly gusting 7. Cloudy with occasional rain turning to northerlies turning westerlies, and rain tomorrow with partly cloudy and showers later on the day. In Invercargill, today's high is 14, and a low of 5, 11.7 at the moment, a 4k southwester gusting 6.2 millimetres of rain, cloudy with occasional rain, northeasties turning northwesties. Tomorrow there'll be some scattered rain and 9 degrees. It's now 9 after 8.
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0: Blue from Leanne Rimes. And it's a great number there from there. And of course, Tim McGraw before that. It's a pleasure. And it's a business doing pleasure with you.
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1: When it comes to promoting his garden centres, Simon Cornish believes radio advertising cuts through like a nitro-injected whipper-stripper. Like a lawnmower.
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3: Those are leaf rakes.
1: The leaf rake palm, beautiful. So, Brian, has radio advertising been fruitful for your garden centres?
3: Yeah, it has. We were using press and a bit of TV, like our competitors, right. But we've been getting a much better response since we started on radio.
1: So it's more fertile.
3: Yeah, and flexible. We can talk to novice gardeners in one ad and the trade in another. Mm-hmm. Plus, it doesn't cost much to adapt our message according to the weather, what's in the stock, the time of year.
1: Oh, seasonal planting.
3: Yeah, so you've got a green thumb.
1: Oh, no, it's just a bit of eczema.
3: No, are you a keen gardener?
1: Oh, yes, very keen.
3: What have you been planting?
1: Mainly chrysanthemums.
3: Can't say I've heard of them.
1: Oh, they're a new make.
3: Like the leaf rake palm.
1: Same species.
3: Yeah.
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0: Right, here's John Fogarty.

over there, that's good. And see outside here at the moment, it is 12.2 degrees, that hasn't changed, and mostly cloudy. And I think that rain we had before has stopped at the moment. So let's take a look and see what's going to be happening if the forecast comes through. Just talk amongst yourselves a moment. There it comes. Right, from Northland to Taranaki, including the Bay of Plenty, the Central High Country, cloudy periods, there is a morning fog. Isolated showers about Northland, gradually spreading elsewhere, then rain developing in the west tonight. For Gisborne and Wairarapa, mainly fine, Whanganui to Wellington. Partly cloudy, rain developing this evening. Marlborough, Nelson, Buller and Greymouth, mostly cloudy with a few showers, rain developing by evening with heavy falls and thunderstorms possible south of Westport. For Westland and Fiordland, heavy rain with thunderstorms possible, easing late afternoon or evening. For Canterbury, cloud increasing, a few spots of rain from afternoon, heavy and widespread about the high country. And for Otago and Southland, scattered rain spreading and heavier for a time about the Otago headwaters. The Chatham Islands is partly cloudy. So to Auckland today, high expected there is 16 and partly cloudy with showers. To Wellington, it is 13, partly cloudy with showers. Wanaka, 14 and showers. And to Queenstown, 13 and showers. To Invercargill for us today, high expected is 14, low of 5, 10.7, currently 15k easterly gusting 20.7 millimetres of rain. Cloudy with occasional rain, northeasterlies turning northwesterlies in the afternoon. And scattered rain tomorrow, 9 degrees, and sunrise, well, it's already risen, sunset at 12 after 5. And take a look and see the hottest place to be. It's in Alexandra, 15.9, Tararuanui at 3.3 minus is the coldest, Wellington, Lower Bay at 44 k's, the windiest, and Milford Sound, well, it's coming down there, 17.4 millimetres is the wettest. Top temperature yesterday was 18.1 degrees, they went to Whanganui City. Invercargill 15.7, 18 on the list. The coldest place was Twisel, minus 5.6, Invercargill 2.9. The wettest place was Milford Sound at 15 millimetres, Invercargill we didn't have any. And the windiest place was Secretary Island, 115 k's, Invercargill 46. So to Christchurch, the high today expected there is 16, low of 6, 9 currently, a 20 k nor'easter gusting 26. Fine to start, then cloud increasing from afternoon with occasional rain at night. Northeasterlies gusty about midday. Partly cloudy with showers tomorrow, 13 degrees. And sunset is at 7 after 5. And yesterday's high was 13.9, 52 on the list. The coldest was minus 1.6, 0.4 millimetres of rain. The wind got to 19 k's. To Oamaru, today's high for you is 12, the low of 4, 10 currently, a 2k southerly gusting 6, cloud increasing in the morning with occasional rain from afternoon. Tomorrow will be scattered rain and 10 degrees. And yesterday, Oamaru had 14 degrees, 51 on the list, the coldest there was 1.8, and the wind got to 28 k's. To Alexandra, today's high expected 16, a low 115.5, currently a 17k nor'easter gusting 33, mostly cloudy with a few showers, turning to rain this morning, easing this evening with nor'westers, partly cloudy with showers tomorrow and 6 degrees. And if we look and see for yesterday, and it was number 3 on the list at 17.6, the coldest got to there was minus 1.1, 0.2 millimetres of rain, the wind was 41 k's. And Dunedin, today's high is 14, low 6, 12 currently, 4 k, northerly gusting 6. Cloud increasing with occasional rain from late afternoon, tomorrow will be some rain and 9 degrees. And yesterday's high, Dunedin City, was 15.3, 27 on the list. The coldest there was 4.2, and the wind got up to 26 k's. And Gore, today's high is 13, below 3, 12.2, currently a 7 k northerly gusting 13. Cloudy with occasional rain, northerlies turning westerlies in the evening. Tomorrow will be rain and 6 degrees. And yesterday's high was 15.129 on the list, the coldest was 4.

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Right, the Bluff Maritime Museum is open on the weekends from 12:30 to 4:30. Adults $5, children $2. Transport World Motorcycle Mecca is open daily 10 to 5. The Denver Cargo Library is open on the weekends from 10 to 4. The Museum of Riverton is open every day 10 to 4. Adults $9, children $3. The Bluff Library is open from 10 to 1. And the Museum and Art Space is open from 10 to 2. The park run is on today down at Queen's Park, starting at 9 o'clock. And it takes place at the near the Bert Monroe Memorial there at 150 Gala Street. Register for your first, please register for your first run of 5Ks. You can either run it, jog it, or walk it. Join the crowd, it says, and get fit. And the Orphans Aid Shop in Dunedin, 145 King Edward Street, is open Saturdays from 10 a.m. to 1 p.m. Oh, goodness gracious me. Here we go again. At the Otago Country Music Club, we've got the AGM on tomorrow, and that's at 11 a.m. at 33 Scary Street in Outram. And it's 11 a.m. it says for that one, that's right. And at 12 o'clock it'll be some lunch, and at 1 o'clock it'll be a club day. So members, please take along your club card, and everybody's welcome to get along in the afternoon and enjoy the entertainment and fun. Plenty of good music there from the guys and girls. Members $5 to get in, non-members $10. Take along a plate of goodies or something for afternoon tea, we appreciate it. Many thanks for that one. So that's tomorrow at the Otago Country Music Club. Deep South Rhythm Band, they'll be entertaining tomorrow down here in the Deep South, and that'll be at the Western Windsor Presbyterian Church Hall, starting at 1:30 with old-time music and an item or two. That's just a gold coin for that one. The Winton Community Market is coming up on the 18th of July at the Winton Presbyterian Church Hall, 10 a.m. to 1 p.m. with crafts, homemade manufactured products, rollies, almonds, and baking and toys. It's a must-see, really. On the 19th, the Glen Country Music Club will be entertaining at the Glen Country Music Club in Connon Street, and it'll be 2 p.m. start. $12 includes afternoon tea with great music and raffles. Artists include Maureen Calvert, Stevie Wilcox, Heather Thacker, Tracy Stewart, Lou Ashton, Brendan Mason, Paul Downs, Peter Colvin, and David Glass, Becky Downs. Special guest is for Craig Adams from Dunedin. So a good turnout of artists there. 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The Rawley's Man, the Pure Hemp Man, and, well, what's left of his belly, yellow bikes. This is 541 Tay Street, called 217-6070. The New Brighton Community Fridge and Pantry is open every day from 8 a.m. to 6 p.m. at 46 Hawk Street in New Brighton for fresh produce, breads and dry goods, all available there. And empty egg cartons, if you're looking for empty egg cartons, if you've got some empty egg cartons, take them down to 45 Bowman Street, don't throw them in the rubbish. Graham is always looking for egg cartons to put his eggs in, fresh from the farm every day, $7 a dozen. That's at 45 Bowman Street. And your friendly grocer at 222 Yarra Street is open today from 9 a.m. till 6 p.m. And for your wide variety of choices in there, but something different to the ordinary supermarket, but worthwhile having a look through. Bulk food, plenty of that. Premium spices, beautiful coffees. You can have a coffee while you're shopping. And that's at 222 Yarra Street, open today from 9 a.m. to 6 p.m. And the New Zealand Rally Championship returns to Southland, organised by the Eastern Southland Car Club. The event will take place Saturday, 18th of July, with a ceremonial scheduled start on the 17th at the Invercargill Central in the heart of Invercargill, where the opportunity exists to see the cars and close up and meet the drivers. The actual rally itself gets going at the Three Rivers Hotel on Saturday the 18th, the Redden Street in Redden Street in Wyndham. 8:30 start for that one there. It'll all finish up
at the Ascot Park Hotel around about 3:45 p.m.

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Blues said rhythm, well, crazy dad. Then he peeled out down the trail, a rockin'

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0: Good morning, I'm Alison Leonard. A patient advocate is horrified by the revelations of potential human rights abuses at Dunedin's Waikare Hospital. The Chief Ombudsman says inspectors found treatment amounting to torture at an inpatient unit for adults with intellectual disabilities. The Chair of Patient Voice Aotearoa, Malcolm Mulholland, says he had thought long-term seclusion and prolonged restraint were practices left behind 50 years ago.
1: I thought that it was barbaric what was happening to patients. Patients who are being treated for having an intellectual disability, not for war crimes. The Ombudsman suggesting that these practices amounted to torture, I thought were pretty spot on.
0: Health New Zealand plans to close the ward. The Associate Health Minister is urging Health New Zealand to ensure human rights abuses are not happening anywhere else. Matt Ducey says the Ombudsman's findings are particularly concerning because they identify issues that have been raised repeatedly over a number of years. A woman who was investigated for people trafficking adopted 21 young people from overseas. The police concluded that the adoptive mother was controlling all aspects of their lives, but did not meet criteria for a trafficking prosecution. Jill Bonnet reports.
2: Government briefings show a young Samoan woman was the 21st adoption, in addition to the woman's own five children. They also flagged a woman making visa applications for 9 adopted children or young people from Kiribati. They were going to live alongside her 4 biological children in their 6-bedroom home. In another case, 9 adopted children were in a 2-bedroomed flat. Legislation going through Parliament means international adoptions will go through Hague Convention or family court processes.
0: Some victim support staff say they're horrified by their chief executive's response to claims of a toxic and bullying workplace culture. RNZ earlier spoke to several current and former workers about their complaints, which the agency strongly rejects. The chief executive, James McCulloch, emailed staff last week, says suggestions there was a bad workplace culture are disrespectful and offensive to staff. But one worker says the email was bewildering and another says they were horrified. They say people were speaking out of desperation because they had nowhere else to turn. Iran's president has paid his respects to the country's late supreme leader Ali Khamenei at the Grand Musalla Mosque in Tehran. The Ayatollah's coffin is on display along with those of 4 family members killed with him at the start of the war launched by the US and Israel in February. Here's the BBC's Caroline Hawley.
3: In central Tehran, prayers were said for the late supreme leader as mourners and dignitaries filed into a vast hall where 5 coffins lay covered in the flag of the Islamic Republic. It's more than 4 months since Israel and the US attacked Iran, killing Ali Khamenei along with his daughter, son-in-law, baby granddaughter and wife of his son Mujtaba, who succeeded him as supreme leader. Mujtaba Khamenei, reported to have been injured in the same airstrike, has not been seen in public since he took office.
0: The Test rugby match at Christchurch's new stadium is expected to bring in millions of dollars in economic benefits to the city. Seats for tonight's match between the All Blacks and France sold out in 4 hours. Council-owned stadium operator Venues Ototahi Chief Executive Caroline Harvey-Tear says it's a huge weekend for the city.
4: We know that 32% of that 30,000 people are coming in from out of the region, and that'll deliver about $8 million in estimated economic benefit to the city over the weekend.
0: Venues Ototahi paid a fee for the All Blacks to play in Christchurch, but says the money came out of its operating profit rather than from ratepayers. A climate scientist says he's become desensitised to new record high temperatures in New Zealand. Last month was the warmest June since records began in 1909. Earth Sciences' Gregor Macara says it continues the trend of record-breaking high temperatures nationwide. He says climate change is pushing temperatures up around the world. President Donald Trump is making a major speech tonight at Mount Rushmore to mark the US's 250th anniversary. The mountain has huge carvings of 4 US presidents, George Washington, Thomas Jefferson, Abraham Lincoln and Teddy Roosevelt. And Mr. Trump says his likeness should join them. Officials say the mountain cannot be carved further. But Interior Secretary Doug Burgum, who has responsibility for the national park that includes Mount Rushmore, says it isn't out of the question. Taylor Swift and Travis Kelce are rumoured to be tying the knot today in New York's Madison Square Garden. Black SUVs have arrived outside the arena and crowds have gathered outside. One diehard Swiftie, Smitty Kovac, is one of those trying to catch a glimpse of any celebrity guests arriving.
5: I mean, this is like an all-timer wedding. I mean, this is like the American royal wedding. We've all seen her love stories over the years and really rooted for some over others. And we're really happy that that she found her forever.
0: The couple have not confirmed any details about the wedding, but some streets in Midtown Manhattan are closed to traffic. That's the news. To sports now with Daniel Gilhooly.
6: The All Blacks captain Adi Savea has scoffed at suggestions France are fielding a B team for tonight's season-opening test in Christchurch. Players who were involved in the recent French top 14 final weren't considered for the match, including star halfback Antoine Dupont. But Savea says it would be foolish to underestimate the visitors, who will field eight starting players from European club champions Bordeaux.
7: I think it's rubbish. The French are the French. And you look at their depth and their competition, they've got world-class players. It doesn't matter what team they bring. Like, they've got big forwards that can play. They've got backs that can attack from anywhere and punish you.
6: The Nations Championship Test is New Zealand's first under new coach Dave Rennie. The Tall Blacks needed double overtime to beat the Philippines 106-102 in a World Cup basketball qualifying match in Auckland last night. Veteran guards Ruben Terangi and Shay Illy dominated the scoring for the home side, who have booked a place in the second round of qualifying. The FIFA World Cup knockout match between Australia and Egypt has gone to extra time in Dallas. The scores were locked 1-1 at full time after the Socceroos found a second half equaliser. Novak Djokovic has won his 105th career singles match at Wimbledon, equaling the all-time men's record held by Roger Federer, to advance to the fourth round. New Zealand's Erin Routliffe lost her first round women's doubles match. Lewis Hamilton is on pole for Ferrari in tonight's Formula One British Grand Prix sprint race, while Liam Lawson will be ninth on the grid. Lawson was satisfied with his drive for Racing Bulls, which continued the New Zealander's strong mid-season form.
8: Car's really good. It's been good all day. We've honestly barely changed anything. We've come to these weekends and been quite aggressive, and it's been working.
6: And finally, the Warriors NRL season is officially a sellout. The club confirmed its remaining home games this year will be played in front of a full stadium, making it 11 from 11 such occasions this year. It'll match their feat of 2024, when they became the first NRL club to sell out every home match in a season.
9: 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I'm your host, Paul Trenwith. Hopefully you'll be with me for the next hour as we listen to some of the best of bluegrass music. 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
11: Just going on 9 after 9 outside. It's 12.1 degrees outside the studio, 11.1 currently in Christchurch, 16 high with a low of 6, a 20k nor'easter gusting 33, cloud increasing this morning, the few spots of rain possible from afternoon, northeast is gusty about midday, partly cloudy with the odd shower tomorrow, 13 degrees, sunset at 7 minutes after 5. To Oamaru today, a high expected of 12, a low of 4, 9.4. Currently a 6k, so nor'easter gusting 13. And cloud increasing this morning with the occasional rain from afternoon. And tomorrow it'll be some scattered rain and 10 degrees. In Alexandra, it's a high expected today of 16, a low of 1. Currently at 16.1, so doing all right. A nor'easter at 30, gusting 50. Mostly cloudy with a few showers. Partly cloudy with showers tomorrow, 6 degrees. And to Dunedin, it's 11.2 at the moment, 14 high of the lower 6, a 4k northerly gusting 7. Cloud increasing, occasional rain from late morning, northerlies turning westerlies in the evening. Tomorrow it'll be some rain and 9 degrees. And looking at today's sky there in Dunedin, it is mostly cloudy, I suppose you could say partly cloudy. In Gore today, high expected of 13, a lower 3, 10.8, currently 4k southwester gusting 7. Cloudy with occasional rain, northerlies turning westerlies in the evening, some scattered rain tomorrow, 6 degrees. And in Invercargill, our temperature at the moment is 11.1, 14 high, the low of 5, a 17k nor'easter gusting 22. Cloudy with occasional rain, northeasties turning northwesties in the afternoon, some rain tomorrow, 9 degrees, and sunset is at 12 after 5. Hottest place to be at the moment is in Alexandra, 16.1, Tataranui at minus 2.6, the coldest, Westport at 48 k's, the windiest, and Milford Sound at 10.6 millimetres is the wettest. That's the latest we have on the news weather here at Country Radio, day 11 after 9.
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as Mark McGuinn with That's the Plan, and before that, Big Wheel Cannonball. And that was with Dick Curlis. It's going on 18 past 9, Country Radio, with Zephaniah O'Hara.

Dwight Yoakam, Sheryl Crow, Baby Don't Go. A great number, a great rendition there of the old Sonny and Cher number. And prior to that we had City of New Orleans, and that there of course was John Prine and Steve Goodwin. Here's Don Edwards, was he going back to Texas?

past that sprinkle with the blues. A few old dreams that I can't use. Who will buy my memories of things that used to be? There were the smiles before the tears, and with the smile of some better years. Who will buy my memories of things that used to be? And when I remember how things were, my memories all eternal, I'd like to start my life anew, but memories just make me blue. A cottage small, just built for two. A garden wall with violets blue. Who'll buy my memories of things that used to be?

Peter, I'd like to start my life anew, but memories just make me blue. I caught it small, just built for two. A garden wall with violets blue. Oh, by my memories of things that you

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Heaps of people by them for sure, from the great Willie Nelson. And a bit of Kim Wawra.

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0: Good morning, I'm Alison Leonard. The Associate Health Minister says Health New Zealand had no other option than to close Ward 10A at Dunedin's Waikare Hospital. The Chief Ombudsman found some of the treatment at the inpatient unit for adults with intellectual disabilities had amounted to torture. Matt Ducey says he sought assurance from officials that closing the ward was the right decision for the safety of patients and staff. He is warning that patients, families and staff must be kept fully informed. The death toll in Venezuela's twin earthquakes last week has risen to 2,645. The latest update also puts the number of injured at 12,000. Another 15,000 have been left homeless. The government says search and rescue efforts will continue, with more than 38,000 people still believed to be missing. Foreign Minister Winston Peters is considering advice from officials about a UN report accusing Israel of targeting children in Gaza. Phil Pennington reports.
1: The report from a UN commission of inquiry last week says Israel's use of weapons that produce maximum damage in packed residential areas, despite mounting child casualties, has resulted in genocide. Israel rejected that, saying it strives to minimise harm to children and that the report failed to mention several health initiatives and the constant terrorist threat. Mr. Peters told peace activists last weekend his officials were dissecting the UN report. His office now says he got the report on Thursday and will get to it in due course.
0: Severe rain warnings are expected in Marlborough and the Wairarapa and eastern Wellington early next week. A cold front is expected to flow up the country with bad weather forecast over the weekend. But Met Service meteorologist Braden White says a slow-moving front is forming over the centre of the country.
2: The biggest area of concern is more like the Marlborough area, but there is a risk, again, some of those places in southern Wairarapa that have already seen quite a bit of rain from the most recent event could see a fair amount more.
0: Mr. White says people should expect more watches and warnings in the next few days. An energy researcher is urging people to ask their power company whether a time of use plan will actually save them money before making the switch. As of Wednesday, companies will need to offer plans with prices that reflect the different costs of electricity throughout the day. Kimberly O'Sullivan from the University of Otago says retailers can see when customers use electricity and should be able to recommend the plan that is best suited to each household. A NASA-funded spacecraft has been launched on an unprecedented mission to rescue a falling space telescope. The telescope, known as the Swift Observatory, studies some of the most powerful explosions in the universe, but increased solar activity has dragged it into a lower orbit. The BBC's Palab Ghosh has the details.
3: The Swift telescope has been in space for more than 20 years, but now it's falling to Earth. SWIFT provides such valuable insights, NASA has decided to save it. The robot is on an intercept course towards a falling telescope. When LINC arrives, it will take detailed pictures of it, which engineers will use to decide where to grab it. The robot will use its three arms to hold on, and then, very gently, use its thrusters to lift SWIFT back to its original orbit.
0: In sport, new coach Dave Rennie is promising bold rugby as the All Blacks enter a new era in Christchurch tonight. Outside back Will Jordan said he's eager to put an attacking game plan into practice against France at the Kaha Stadium.
4: Optimism's the word to use. Like, we want to be positive the way we play the game, so we'll balance that with being smart and understanding what Test rugby brings, and certainly under no illusions that, you know, the brutality and the physical battle will be a huge part of it as well. So there's been plenty of talk about that, but I guess, yeah, there's excitement about how we can go out there and play.
0: Jordan, who has scored 45 test tries, was a surprise selection on the wing rather than fullback for tonight's match. Egypt have beaten Australia in a penalty shootout in Dallas to advance to the round of 16 at the World Cup. The scores were locked at 1-1 at full time and extra time. And that's the news.
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7: Radio weather. It's, well, it's not raining outside. It's cloudy, partly cloudy, or almost mostly cloudy, I suppose you could say. But it looks quite promising, as though we might get, oh, I don't know, it's pretty black down south there. But never mind. We'll have a look, see what they say. And if we go under for north to Taranaki, including the Bay of Plenty, central high country, cloudy periods, and with areas of morning fog, isolated showers about Northland, gradually spreading elsewhere, the rain developing in the west tonight. Gisborne to the Wairarapa is mainly fine, Whanganui to Wellington, partly cloudy, rain developing this evening. For Marlborough, Nelson, Buller, mostly cloudy with a few showers, rain developing by evening with heavy falls and thunderstorms possible south of Westport. Westland and Fiordland, heavy rain and thunderstorms possible, easing late afternoon or this evening. For Canterbury, cloud increasing, a few spots of rain from afternoon, heavier and widespread about the high country. Otago, Southland, scattered rain, widespread and heavy for a time about the Waikato head, the Otago headquarters. Where do you get to Waikato from? Otago, for Chatham Islands, is partly cloudy. So, Auckland today, expected high 16, partly cloudy with showers. To Wellington, it is going to be 13, partly cloudy with showers. Wanaka and Queenstown, both with showers, and 14 and 13 degrees, respectively. In Christchurch today, a high of 16, a low of 6, 14.5 currently. 30k nor'easter gusting 43, cloud increasing this morning, a few spots of rain possible from this afternoon. Tomorrow, partly cloudy with showers. And sunset at 7 after 5. To Oamaru today, got a heavy rain watch orange now. So, looking at 12 is the high with a low of 4, 10.5 currently. A 7k northerly gusting 15. Cloud increasing this morning with occasional rain from afternoon with northerlies. Doesn't look as though it could be heavy rain, but anyway, it's scattered rain tomorrow. 10 degrees is what I guess by this, how I make it out to be. Into Alexandra. The heavy snow watch in Alexandra, 16 high with a low of 115.2 currently, a 28k nor'easter gusting 41, mostly cloudy with few showers turning to rain this morning, easing this evening, partly cloudy with showers tomorrow, but only 6 degrees. And Dunedin, heavy rain watch orange, 11.6 at the moment, 14 high with a low of 6, a 4k southwester gusting 7, cloud increasing, occasional rain from late morning, northerlies turning westerlies in the evening, and looks like heavy rain in the overnight and the morning tomorrow, continuing with rain the rest of the day, 9 degrees tomorrow. And to Gore, today with heavy rain watch yellow, 13 is the high with a low of 3, 11.1 currently, a 9k wester gusting 13, cloudy with occasional rain, northerlies turning westerlies in the evening, some scattered rain tomorrow at 6 degrees. And to Invercargill, a heavy rain watch orange, yellow, 14 high with a low of 5, 12.6 at the moment, a 28k nor'easter gusting 43.1 millimetre rain. Cloudy with occasional rain, northeasterlies turning northwesterlies in the afternoon, tomorrow will be scattered rain and 9 degrees. And all day, it looks like. Sunrise, sunset at 12 after 5. So where's the hottest place? Excuse me. It is in Ashburton, 15.8. Taramanui on 0 is the coldest. Wellington's Lower Bay at 46k is the windiest. Haast, 8.2 millimetres is the wettest. So it's getting here. Evidently the rain's coming. And we're going to get extra colder. If we're going to get snow, not here, but it's through central, and you never know, just might sneak down here. Things can happen quite quickly, really. And that's my lot anyway for today. It's 10 after 10, got to go and do some work. And 11 o'clock, of course, we've got Paul Trenworth. 8 o'clock tonight is going to be Melody Moco.
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7: 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Keep in touch and catch you up later on. 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

0: There's a real art to putting on head tape before a rugby match. I start at the forehead, putting the tape low enough over the eyebrows to look mean, but not too low that you can't see. Then I wrap it round the old noggin, taping the ears well enough to stop them getting ripped off, but leaving just enough gap so you can hear.
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0: Well, hello, folks. Welcome to another edition of Back Porch Bluegrass. I'm your host, Paul Trenwith, and got a good show lined up for you today, featuring everything from some real old bluegrass from the very early 1950s right up to some brand new bluegrass from Claire Lynch. Brand new album just arrived in my letterbox a couple of days ago, and I think you'll be pleased to hear Claire with some new material on the shows. It's a great album, and I'll be playing that in the middle of the show. Meanwhile, we'll hear some classic bluegrass from the Earls of Leicester, and it sounds like this.
1: Wait.

That's a big black train moving out into the distance. So that, of course, was the Earls of Leicester and doing a fine job of the big black train. Let's listen to something from Audie Blaylock in Redline now from the album The Road That Winds. And here's a tune with a very intriguing title called All Three in Tow. Audie Blaylock in Redline is Audie Blaylock playing guitar, Patrick McAvenue on fiddle and mandolin, Reed Jones on bass, and Evan Ward on banjo. And they sound like this.

Oh, they're a great band, get a great groove happening, don't they? A lovely, lovely rhythmic feel to the all of their music. I hope you worked out what All Three in Tow was about. It's a little bit complicated. Scott Vestal is a great banjo player. I think I first heard of him when he played with Dora Lawson, but he's a great producer of music. I have an album with him and his wife Alice together, and they do most things together on the album, but me being a bit ornery, I've picked an instrumental to play because Scott is a fine banjo player, and the tune from the album is called Going to the Dance, Going to the Dance, I suppose he calls it, and the instrumental is also called Going to the Dance, or the Dance, depending where you're from. And let's hear Scott Vestal's great banjo playing, Going to the Dance.

Well, that's Going to the Dance from the wonderful banjo playing of Scott Vestal. And that was Randy Cause on the Resophonic guitar doing those really neat licks in there. Well, I've always loved the banjo playing of J.D. Crowe and his wonderful work with the Kentucky Mountain Boys, with Jimmy Martin back in the day, and then with, of course, with the Bluegrass Album Band. He's really made himself known. His own band, J.D. Crowe in the New South, has played a wide variety of bluegrass music, everything from the classics to country tunes. And from the album, Come On Down to My World, I've picked a very country-sounding track because J.D. Crowe does these really well. He's not afraid to attack the tunes, and this is a Charlie Pride tune called So Afraid of Losing You Again. He's got lots of people listed as the band on this part of the album. He's playing banjo and doing baritone vocals, of course. Dwight McCall on mandolin and lead and tenor vocals. Phil Ledbetter on the resonating guitar. Greg Luck on guitar and vocals. And I think Greg Luck is singing lead in this one. Ricky Wasson on guitar. Kurt Chapman on bass. Glenn Duncan on fiddle. And Buddy Spiker on fiddle. Whether they're just doing twin fiddles or alternating, I'm not quite sure. But let's have a listen to this great version of So Afraid of Losing You Again.

Oh, classic country, isn't it? That's the way country music used to be. And J.D. Crow has never been backward about highlighting the talents of the rest of the band, the vocalists and the instrumentalists and that. And he always sets off the music beautifully. So that was J.D. Crow with his wonderful band, So Afraid of Losing You Again. Let's hear from the Cody Norris Show. Cody Norris, Mary, Rachel, Nellie Norris, playing fiddle and mandolin, Josiah Tyree on banjo, and Charlie Lohman on bass. They're the ones with the big fancy suits, and here they are singing about My Home in Virginia.

Oh, they're a great band, aren't they? Great harmonies, a lot of drive, interesting banjo work, excellent fiddle work. They've got everything. I'd love to see them, and I haven't had the chance yet. You're listening to Back Porch Bluegrass. I'm your host, Paul Trenwith, and this show comes to you from Free FM 89.0, independent community media, Hamilton, New Zealand. That's where we're based, and I've been listening to and playing bluegrass music since the mid-1960s, and have amassed quite a few CDs and LPs, and I'm using them for this show. Everything comes from my own collection, and I tend not to keep up with things. Every time I visited the USA, I always came back with a whole bunch of new material after meeting and talking to the bands and immersing myself in the music, and that's formed the basis of the collection that I have, and therefore the basis of the show. So it's a show of my musical experience, really. That's what it's all about, and I hope you're enjoying that. The show is sponsored by Shearer's Music Works, and anything to do with music in Hamilton, New Zealand, you can get from Shearer's Music Works. They're a big shop, and they carry a big range of instruments, guitars, ukuleles, mandolins, banjos, basses, and keyboards and drums, and lots of music bits and pieces that you need. Everything from music stands to picks to books on how to play and song books and things like that. Very helpful staff. You go in there, they're all musicians. They know the sort of thing that you're talking about when you go there with a problem, and they'll sort you out. So very pleased that Shearer's supporting music in the Waikato area. They have been for more than 60 years. And they still are, and they're supporting Back Porch Bluegrass, and I'm really thrilled about that. Let's get on with the show, Paul. Too much talking. Here's some really classic old bluegrass from 1950. It was recorded. It's the Lonesome Pine Fiddlers, and they were a good band, and they worked well. Bobby Osborne on guitar, Larry Richardson on banjo, Ezra Klein on bass, Ray Morgan on fiddle, and Bobby and Larry Richardson do the duet vocal in this particular song that's become a bluegrass classic, and it's called Pain in My Heart, recorded in 1950, and beginnings of bluegrass music, I tell you, and they did a great job. Let's listen.

Oh, it's great that that's become a classic. Didn't they sound young? It's lovely to hear these musicians in the early stages of their careers. And Bobby Osborne must have only been about 19, 20 years old there, and just sounded like he's playing guitar too. Hadn't yet started playing mandolin with the band, so really good value. Well, I've got a brand new album from Claire Lynch. Isn't that exciting? I've got lots of albums from Claire Lynch in my shelves because I love her music. I love her approach to the music. I love her voice, and she chooses really neat songs. It's been a long time since the last album, but this one is a little different in the fact that Claire has written or co-written with other people all the songs on the album. It's got some great songs on there. I haven't had a chance to get into all of them, but I've selected two songs that I'm going to play right now. And the first one is Suffer the Children, written by Claire. And she says about this song, part of the fun of writing the song was my research into describing the body language of someone who is lying. That sounds a great way to write a song. Turns out dancing hands and his shifting glances are part of the formula. I laughed out loud. Meanwhile, we can always look to little children for complete honesty. That's a neat note about that. And I've picked another song, Way Back When You Loved Me, written by Pamela Brown Hayes and Claire Lynch. And Claire says about this one, Pamela and I wrote this song and many others during our time together at Polygram Music Publishing. Seems like a lifetime ago, but the song in its simplicity has stood the test of time. It sure has. The lineup on the music varies a little bit from track to track, but it's Jim Hurst on acoustic guitar and harmony vocals, Matthew Wingate on mandolin and harmony vocals, Missy Raines on bass, Brian McDowell on fiddle, and Chris Quinn plays the banjo on the Suffer the Children. Let's listen to the new album from Claire Lynch, and the first song, Suffer the Children, sounds like this.

Oh, she sings beautifully, doesn't she? Just lovely. That's from the new album from Claire Lynch, and it's called Empty Pair of Shoes. And I'm sure in the next ensuing episodes of Back Porch Bluegrass, we'll be hearing more from Claire Lynch. Just delightful to have a new album there. Oh, I think we'll have a banjo tune from Tony Ellis. He's a bluegrasser from way back, played with Bill Monroe for a couple of years, played straightforward bluegrass and a very reliable sounding banjo player. Visited New Zealand. He's a wonderful chap. Stayed at our place and we did lots of banjo.

music together and banjo and guitar. And I remember one instance, he said, let's go busking. And I wasn't very keen on busking in my hometown, so to speak. And he said, no, let's go busking. He said, and the women could go shopping. And that was my wife and his wife. And I thought, but I had many misgivings about that. So anyway, we sat in a crowded place with a couple of banjos, played tunes, put out a hat and collected some money. And he said, when we've got enough money, right, here come the women, let's go and have some coffee and a muffin now. So that was my last effort at busking, and it was very good fun doing it with Tony Ellis. He writes really neat little banjo tunes, and the one that I have selected from the album Farewell My Home, which consists of a whole bunch of these neat little banjo tunes with banjo and his son Bill Ellis playing guitar accompaniment. And I've selected one called Going to the County Fair. It's a very sprightly sort of tune. Tony Ellis and Bill Ellis, get that right, Paul, sounds like this.

It's a neat little tune. I really enjoy that. I know when I sit down and play banjo, I like to get those sort of sounds, and Tony Ellis is an absolute master of them. Well, you're listening to Back Porch Bluegrass. I'm your host, Paul Trenwith, and I play you music from my heavily laden shelves. 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The show gets taken around in all different places that you can hear it. 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And don't turn it off yet. No, it's got a little bit more to go yet. And, of course, lots of people listen on podcasts. 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So I hope you're enjoying the music and the show. We're going to get into Audie Blaylock and Redline from the album The Road That Winds, and this is a song called Where the Wild River Rolls.

That's Audie Blaylock and Redline there. I love the gospel music of the Stanley Brothers, of course, and anyone who's listened to this show several times will realize that I think the Stanley Brothers did it right with music. And they have a great song called Cry from the Cross. Well, there's another gospel band whose music I really enjoy. I had the privilege of seeing them play at Romp Festival in 2008, and that's the Isaacs. And I have an album here just called Carry Me from the Isaac family, and the lead vocal is done by Joe Isaacs and Becky Isaac Bowman, and Sonia Isaacs do the harmony. The musicians on the album are Ben Isaacs playing acoustic bass, Becky Isaacs playing rhythm guitar, the lead guitar is John Bowman, that's Becky's husband, mandolin is Sonia Isaacs and David Johnson, two mandolin players, and the fiddle is Jeff Tobit, and banjo is Joe Isaacs. This is pretty difficult to read. I've got the album notes in front of me, and it's down to about three font, size three, and it's almost impossible to read, but I'm glad my eyes still work with the help of glasses. The song, of course, is Cry from the Cross, and here's a different version of that classic gospel song. Hope you enjoy this.

That's a really driving version of that song, and Joe Isaac's banjo playing was absolutely superb. Well, we're going to hear from the Cody Norris Show again, and this is a song called Otto Wood the Bandit, and I've picked this song. It sounds terrible doing a song like this about a bandit straight after a gospel song like Cry from the Cross, but the two things may go together. Otto Wood was a real bandit, and the song was sort of made popular in the bluegrass circles by Doc Watson. But I first heard it with a New Zealand folk singer called Max Winnie singing it in the 1960s. And I think he learned it from Doc Watson's version. And I got to play it on banjo with Max Winnie a few times, the song Otto Wood the Bandit. And he's a real-life bandit, born in 1894, died in 1930. He was involved in criminal activity from an early age. Wood learned to gamble, fight, and make bootleg whiskey from his famed McCoy-Hatfield relations in West Virginia. In 1923, when he was 29 years old, he entered Central Prison in Raleigh for the murder of A.W. Kaplan, a Greensboro pawnbroker. He made four escapes while at Central, during the last of which he met his death at a shootout on December 31st, 1930, and he became a bit of a folk hero because of the number of escapes he made. He is particularly remembered for an autobiography he penned while in prison, Life History of Otto Wood, Inmate State Prison 1926. Shortly after his death, he was also memorialized in a song recorded for Columbia Records, a stage play recounting his life is currently produced each year in North Wilkesboro, North Carolina. Well, that's pretty strange stuff for a criminal who murdered someone and escaped from jail, but Otto Wood had a song written about him, and Cody Norris, they do the song, and here it is.

It's the story of Otto Wood the Bandit. We've just about come to the end of Back Porch Bluegrass for another week now. I hope you enjoyed all the music on this show. Make sure you tune in again next time and we'll listen to some more bluegrass, eh? Let's take it out with a tune from J.D. Crow. It's one simply called Jay's Tune. See you next week.

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